0: Wow. With each listen, I love it more and more. A beautiful soundscape from Psycho with Look Up. And before that, you had Near Archives from your feature album. This Could Be was the track that you heard. Laura in Sydney. We are effing off this Friday. And the F Off Friday is as much about celebrating wins as it is about letting off some steam. Laura, what happened to you this morning?
1: Oh, I had a shocker of a morning. I had a delicious coffee in a beautiful custom ceramic Japanese coffee cup, and I kicked it and it cracked and I didn't even get to finish the coffee and it's gone. R.I.P.
0: Babe. That is so devastating, especially because I know the exact type of gorgeous ceramic mug you're talking about. It's not something you can just go and replicate immediately. Laura, there is something in the air because I did the exact same thing this week. Granted, I had drunk the tea, thank goodness. There was no coffee in the mug, but I was carrying my a box of things out of the studio. I had the mug precariously sitting on the top and then boom, hit the floor. And it was a Miffy mug. It was my favorite little Miffy. Thankfully, I think I can go and buy it, but I just feel you. And just watching it all fall to the ground and crack. And
1: it
0: just
1: was nuts.
0: Someone said to me I made a fuss in the office and I was quite vocal about it. And someone said, pick up the pieces, glue them back together.

I really said F off Friday right there. Brand new music from Kim Dracula, his first new track of 2026, saying new single Molecular Conversion drops in new era.

I mean, I'd love to hear your opinion, thought on it, because obviously, is this it, your favorite? How are you comparing to it so far?

Olivia C. DeCarl here on Triple J. Lover, where'd you go? I hope the lover is found before 2 p.m. because we got a huge Friday mix. DJ Heartstring coming through after 2 p.m. to lay it down. You know the deal. It is all happening. Oh my gosh, half an hour. Don't go anywhere.

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1: Hi, this is Nia Archives, and my record, Emotional Junglers, is the feature album all this week on Triple J. This song, Around the Bend, is one of my favourites. It was one of the first tracks I made in the album, massively inspired by Happy Mondays.

0: You've just been blessed by DJ Heartstring on the Friday mix. Dan can't believe it, saying he's transcending while sitting on a milk crate eating a sausage roll in complete bliss. Dan, living the life. Love to see it. Also, just people just losing their minds, going insane. Well, look, you know the deal. First and foremost, thank you so much to DJ Heartstring, Kaylin Crabb as well, teeing that up. If you enjoyed that, judging off the text line, you did, definitely head back on the Triple J app to listen to it again. Also, get that track list.
1: I saw somebody.
0: And rip into this one.
1: Like I've seen them before.
0: From Nerve, this is you, Triple J.
1: And I just sat there trying not to stare too long because it's a bit ridiculous, really.
2: But then they're gone off at the next stop before I can decide whether this is fate or I'm just being dramatic again.
3: Thought I was just passing through, I was on a boys' night, but the plans might move, the lights in your eyes stopped me in my shoes, I was down all week, now I'm looking at you, now I don't feel so blue, I hope you don't call me rude, but the time just stopped.

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Now it's 1:45. 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

0: big romantic, like you'll see someone and envision what your whole life looks with them. If you find someone on a similar frequency to you, regardless of if you're very different, like you can, I don't know, maybe I'm extra spiritual, but I wonder how much of that is influenced by like levels of already like...
1: It's Friday then, it's Saturday, Sunday...
2: It's almost time for a house party, the official start to your weekend with myself, Shantan Wantan Ichiban. And yes, each Friday, I throw a rave for you in the J Mansion to help celebrate the end of the work week.

0: their new music on the way. What is happening? Where the hell have you been? What have you been up to for the last 4 years? Yes, it has been 4 years since their last live shows, and they're playing Sydney Opera House this weekend. But where else do you have to kick off the return, the comeback? That in Thurule last night.
1: Hell
0: that's
1: yeah.
0: That's what Gabe used in. It looked awesome. Looks so sick.
1: I know. I have such FOMO from that gig. It seems so sick. It is Friday. It's time for us to do the Trio of Dips, where we play three songs in a row. They all have a theme that connects them all, and you got to try and guess the theme. So 0439 757 555. What do you think these songs have in common? Let's do it. It's the Trio of Dips.

0: Jordan and Luca on Triple J, and we're doing Trio of Dips. You heard the trio just then. Up top was Flo with Glorilla in my bag. We also had B.O.B. featuring Hayley Williams, Aeroplanes, and Fergie, of course, with Glamorous. But there is a theme that ties them all together. You have to tell us what the theme is. Luca, what are people guessing?
1: Lots and lots of guesses coming in on the text line over here. Let's go to the phones. In Newcastle, we have Ben. Good afternoon, Ben. What do you think the theme is for the Trio of Dips today?
2: I got it fairly quickly. I got it before leaving the chorus of the first song. It's all about the Jetstar bag.
1: Oh.
2: Overhead surcharge.
1: Yeah.
0: Okay,
1: two songs about planes and one song about a bag. Is it correct? Maybe. What about you, Brooke, in Victoria Point? What do you think that the theme for the Trio of Dips could be?

0: pretty wild. But I also, I was in a breakdancing troupe.
1: Sorry.
0: I was in a breakdancing troupe. The Granville School Spectacular, I did the womb.
2: Oh,

0: DMA's Killing Time. Catch them at One Night Stand with us, with Nina Taraci, with Genesis Owusu, etc., etc. September 5th in Griffith. Tickets on sale right now. Jordan, Luke with you. And of course, in before that, thank you so much again to Dave and Jung from Gang of Views for coming through. What a nice chat.
1: What angels. Obviously, absolute angels.
0: Obviously was quite nervous going into that. Mm-hmm. They couldn't have been lovelier. That's delight.
1: Oh, just the sweetest. I love that. It's really sick as well seeing everybody's love on the text line coming through. Everybody has so much space in their heart for Gang of Youths.
0: Yeah, so much love for them. And I love this text that came in literally like about 2 minutes before we started chatting to them. Can you please record and upload the whole Gang of Youths interview? About to join a Teams meeting for an hour and I'll miss it. First of all, I'm so sorry that you've got a Teams meeting at 4 o'clock on a Friday.
1: Oh,
0: I hate your
1: worst.
0: Life on your behalf. I'm so sorry. But yes, absolutely we can. It'll be up on the Triple J YouTube pretty soon. Maybe today, maybe tomorrow, over the weekend sometime. And some clips on the socials as well. So keep an eye on the Triple J YouTube for that. But can we go back to this? Please. People would have heard this. We have to go back to Dave. Obviously, we're talking about Gang of Youths. They're playing Sydney Opera House for the first time this weekend. But it turns out he has actually been on that stage before.
2: The Granville School Spectacular. I did the womb.
1: Oh, and school everyone, specs? Yeah, the best.
2: Right. Don't ever Google me in school specs.
1: It's too late, man.
2: The ABC archives.

0: bong. Somebody Electro bong. Somebody else says, what a bloody amazing voice. That's one of the best covers I've ever heard, but I didn't expect her to start playing a vape as an instrument at the end.
1: Yeah,
0: it's this incredibly unique looking instrument. Go and watch the video. It's so cool to see her play it.
1: That's so sick, man. I love that cover. I really love hearing Vera as she gets into that sort of like cry sound as well, almost like a cry belt. It felt like it felt very Cranberries.
0: Yeah,
1: in that moment.
0: Very Cranberries. A lot of love for it on the text line. Jen saying beautiful chorus. Somebody just saying, wow. Rob saying, I'm now haunted. I think this comment from the YouTube sums it up well. So this is what it feels like to live in another dimension.
1: Yeah, truly, truly.
0: Man, so sweet. Love that one from Vera Blue. Go check out the video. And next week, for like a version, is bloody Julia Jacklin, which is crazy because her last one was one of my all-time faves.

Else the aura's threatening them. Else the aura's threatening them. Else the aura's threatening. You say feds, we say Garda. Bond the Chicago, go wipe your friend.

can't believe you're feeling. 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Know that I was ready. Begin at the beginning. For you broke my heart.

Tobias, before you broke my heart right there on Triple J Drive. Jordan and Luke are with you, checking out. Hope you all have beautiful weekends. We'll be back in your lives on Monday. For three.

Yes, that is Melbourne House Dawn, Airwolf Paradise with a weighty rework of Tim Deluxe, Just Won't Do. Also in there, we heard a mash of Nikki Anaconda. We heard Young Franco with Pull Up and Lance Savali with Higher featuring vocals from Rita Ora. What's good? You are with Shantan. This is House Party. And look, if you've had a tough week, if the universe has been trying you and you need a track to help you dance off all those bad vibes and power you up like Goku heading into the weekend, hit me up on the text line 0439757555 because I want to know what's going to fire you up on a Friday. What tune is going to fire you up on a Friday? Let me know on the text line 0439757555. Soon to come, I've got Prosper and Clooney track. I've got Ketama remixed by Dom Dolla. And right now, this Pauser with a rework of a classic from Adventures of Stevie V, Dirty Cash. Here on Triple J, this is House Party.

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1: It's Mr. 305 checking in for the remix. You know that at 75 Street, Brazil. Well, this year's gonna be called Calle Ocho. Que hola, cada, que hola, omega. And this is how we gonna do it. 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
0: 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The Groove Duo are ready to call you onto the dance floor with their sizzling collabs and catchy tunes. 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
1: I was all in the club, having a drink, blowing on the sweet when I beat this little freak out. I was all in the bar when Drifter, Shorty Red came on and she hit the floor now. With a see-through dress, long hair, light brown eyes, looking like Miss O.P. And a player note, if I take her home with the real big hips, she's so right, I'm gon' be. So I approached the chick with the real pretty face, nice curves on her with a little bitty waist. I whispered in her ear, little mama, what you drink? I know that you a freak, but you know I ain't gon' say.

Big Unce Unce Energy. That is Nina Jirachi and Porter Robinson. Anyone called Wanna Cry. That one, yeah, got, getting a couple of requests tonight. Also heard Sam Alford with No More, a tune that came out last week. Yes, giving us kind of like that old school rave sound. We had Dean Turnley with Actin' Tough. That was More Grab on the remix. A new one from Luz Kedema. And Carmen Cox, Feels Like Heaven. You are with Shantan here on Triple J, getting your text on 0439757555. Shouts to Ryan, loving that Dua Lipa, Junior Jack section. I think Taisha and Savannah, they're from Kangaroo Valley. They said we're killing it, and they said I should read for Audible. I'm kind of dyslexic. I'm low-key dyslexic, so if I could read, yeah, I definitely would try and do something like that. Nancy in Maitland, shout out to you. Shout out to SJ. Shout out to Oscar, who says we're taking him to Boogie Central. Okay. All right, keep this text coming, 0439757555. And if there's a track you want to hear tonight, I'd love to sort you out. This is your last chance to get in a request. That number is 0439757555. All right, right now we're going to get into New Nerve. You might have heard him on his Like a Virgin cover of JT's Sexy Back. He just dropped a new tune today with Cam 300G. It's called Blue. But before we get into it, I just want to ask one question. Ebony, what did you do to this boy? Because he's on a legendary run. He's been leveling up. Brand new Nerve here on Triple J. We used to share our

we're rounding out the weekend with a gorgeous set from Courtney Barnett. The Aussie indie icon rocked up to Triple J's 50th birthday in Tassie last year. Oh, the night goes so slowly. And capped off a massive celebration of live music with some old tunes and new faves from her Creature of Habit album. Courtney Barnett, Sunday night at 7, live at the Wireless on Triple J.

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1: Spacey Jane has locked in some gorgeous outdoor sets this summer. Indie icons are not only bringing their new EP across the country, their mates Telenova and Armlock are coming along for the ride too. So vibe out in the sun in Brizzy, Melbourne, Sydney and Perth from late November till December 13.
0: You can check out more Aussie gigs on Triple J socials.

my friend. Know what I'm saying? Outside is back to what it was, you know what I'm saying? Atlanta, tell you about my run, you know what I'm saying? Ask Pluto Bank of 21, you know what I'm saying? I done put up half, what's done is done, you know what I'm saying? Two cars in the back, two in the front, you know what I'm saying? They so down for me,

Love a bit of government data. 0439757555. If you are a census enjoyer, please hit my line. We can talk about statistics together. All right, let's start off with some music from the boys. This one is called Welcome to My Brain. And I got one from your feature album, Nia Archives, Emotional Junglist, coming up in two songs. Just don't go anywhere. Do not go anywhere. It's Triple J. Good morning.

0: 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It's Mix Up with me, Kaylin Crabb, tonight from 10 on Triple J.
1: I saw somebody. They remind me of someone. 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

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I hope you don't call me rude, but the time just stopped. Now it's 1:45. I don't wanna go home if it ain't with you. You. This house ain't a home.

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1: Wildlands is ready to burst into the new year with a hectic lineup. 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

0: Lucy Dacus with Planting Tomatoes, and before that, Fuzz Jam by The Lazy Eyes, both here on Triple J. Weekend Breakfast with me, Sam Lane, but I'm not alone in the studio. I'm often just here by myself, but every half an hour, they send someone to check up on me.
1: Yeah.
0: The newsreader, Jono Wakely. Hey,
1: I'm
0: Jono.
1: Taking notes.
0: He's, yeah,

0: super series, but it's, you know, that's the HBO show you're talking about.
1: Yeah, yeah, yeah.
0: iStation, Matthew Riley. Anyway, thanks, Jono.
1: Pleasure.
0: Thanks so much. Well, Daring Rescues, and now time to play something called Evolution by Nothing But Thieves. Triple J.

that it was a very 90s kind of sounding record. And Josiah texted in 0439757555. Whoa, feeling it. Warren G was one of the first CDs I bought. Then Wu-Tang. Yeah, that real Warren G, you know, Snoop Dogg, early Dr. Dre sound. Really loving that one from KFC. Here on Weekend Breakfast, it's Triple J with me, Sam Lane. Very excited to play this one. Recorded live at our Triple J 50 tour last year. Stay in Your Lane, Courtney Barnett. Recorded in Hobart, the Odeon.